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I'm glad that I got you, and it's alright. 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

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Am I wrong? 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

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But we more like Belly, Tommy and Keisha. 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

Pale Shelter from Tears for Fears. 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And this is a Wave 80s Hour with me, Kevin, and Wave Mallorca. This is Feel Good Radio for Mallorca and beyond. Let's stay with the charts of 1983. And from the top 10 of April in the year, this is We Are Detective from the Thompson Twins.

It's the Thompson Twins from the UK charts of 1983 with We Are Detective on the Wave 80s Hour with me, Kevin, and Wave Mallorca. We are the show that brings you 1 hour of all your favourite songs from the very best decade for music, the 1980s. Coming up shortly, we've got two big UK number ones from the decade. For now, let's have the first part of a double play from the charts of 1985. With Love Don't Live Here Anymore, it's Jimmy Nail.

here with me, Kevin, on the Wave 80s Hour on Wave Mallorca. It was while Jimmy Neil was filming The Part of Oz in the second series of A Vida Sin Pet in 1985. He reached UK number 3 with a song, Love Don't Live Here Anymore. Coming up very shortly, we've got two huge number ones from the UK charts of 1984 and 1987. But for now, let's have the second part of a double play from the charts of 1985. Reached UK top 10 in June of the year, Walking in Sunshine, Katrina and the Waves.

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Reflex from Duran Duran, a big UK number one from the charts of 1984. Sat in top spot for 4 weeks. It was their second UK number one after Is There Something I Should Know in 1983. It's Kevin here bringing you the Wave 80s Hour on Wave Mallorca. We are the only English-speaking radio station who broadcasts live from Mallorca. We bring you a dynamic mix of feel-good hits, local news and must-know island updates. Very shortly, we're going to the charts of 1989. But for now, let's have the second part of the UK number one double play and top of the charts in May of 1987 with La Isla Bonita would be Madonna.

La Isla Bonita would be a big UK number one song for Madonna in the charts of June 1987. This is a Wave 80s Hour with me, Kevin, and Wave Mallorca. We are Mallorca's feel-good English-speaking radio station. Coming up very shortly in the show, we're going to the Scottish music scene from the charts of 1988, and we've got another two UK number ones for you from the charts of 1980 and 1988, as well as a massive triple play from the summer of 1986 to take us out of this edition of the Wave 80s Hour. But for now, let's go to the charts of May 1989 in the top 20 with Rooms on Fire. This is Stevie Nicks.

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from the Scottish music scene of 1988, reached UK number 3, Mary's Prayer from Danny Wilson. And it's Kevin here bringing you the Wave 80s Hour on Wave Mallorca. 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Coming up very shortly in the show, we've got big UK number ones from the charts of 1980 and 1988, and we've also got a massive triple play for you from the summer of 1986. But for now, let's go to the charts of May 1981. In the top 10 with Checkered Love would be Kim Wilde,

Kimwell with Checkered Love from the UK charts of 1981. And with me, Kevin, here on the Wave 80s Hour on Wave Mallorca. We're going to hear back-to-back UK number ones now from the decade that brought us all the best songs from the very best decade for music. From May 1980, this is Dexy's Midnight Runners.

0: It's a big UK number one from the charts of 1980. Gino from Dexys, Midnight Runners. One of two UK number ones they had. The other one, of course, being that massive song in 1982, which was the biggest selling song of that year, Come On Eileen. You with Kevin on the Wave 80s Hour on Wave Mallorca. We are Mallorca's feel-good English-speaking radio station. Let's have the second of back-to-back UK number ones for the charts of 1980. From April of 1988, this is S Express.
1: 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Enjoy this trip. And it is a trip.

It's a big UK number one from the charts of 1988, theme from S-Express, and it's Kevin here with the Wave 80s Hour on Wave Mallorca, the show that brings you 1 hour of all your favourite songs from the very best decade for music, the 1980s. Coming up very shortly, we've got a massive triple play for you from the UK Top 20 of the summer of 1986. The song that will take us out of this show from that triple play is an absolutely iconic tune that's instantly recognisable. But for now, let's go to the charts of May 1985. And there in the top 10, with Walls Come Tumbling Down, is where we find the Style Council.

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The Wave 80s Hour with me, Kevin, and Wave Mallorca. It's the first part of a triple play from the charts of 1986. Driving Away From Home, Jim's theme from It's Immaterial. Part of that triple play will take us out of this show on this edition of the Wave 80s Hour. It's an absolutely massive tune, an iconic tune from 1986 that is instantly recognisable. But for now, let's have the second part of that triple play from the charts of 1986 with Lessons in Love. This is Level 42.

Lessons in Love Level 42 is the second part of a triple play from the UK charts of 1986, sat in the UK number 3 position in May of the year, and it's brought me, Kevin, to the end of this latest Wave 80s hour on Wave Mallorca. We are the only English-speaking radio station who broadcast live from Mallorca, and thank you for your company for the last 60 minutes. I really hope you've enjoyed the show as much as I've enjoyed bringing it to you. The song that's going to take me out of this edition of the Wave 80s Hour is not only the third part of that 1986 triple play, but it's an instantly recognisable tune, a really iconic number, and it's from a former Genesis frontman. Until the next time, take care, stay safe. This is Sledgehammer from Peter Gabriel.

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2: 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Stomp your feet. That's what we're going to do for the next 2 hours. Got to give a shout out to everyone joining us live right now. This is Soul Candy. I am back in the studio after a week away.

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1: 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Can you feel it?
0: First of two tracks from this outfit, the Sonic Soul Orchestra. This one featuring Michelle Ivan. Stomp Your Feet is what it's called. It's a mix from Sam Carlson on King Street Sounds. Going out to Ian H, Monty G, Stephen Young, Jimmy Farrington, Paul Bentley. Out to Andrea Sabato, out to everyone. Locked on worldwide. Soul Candy coming at you from sunny Stevenage in the United Kingdom.

Let's See If You Feel The Power. This one, a sound of Lee John. It is being released next week, May the 8th, on Music Power Records. Shouts to Lee John out and about with his better half this week. What have we got for you this week? Loads of great music as always. All new stuff. Keep it locked, keep it soul candy, because you're going to love it. Out to everyone in the dark chat box. Out to all the hooligans. Dodgy people. That's the dodgy people box, that is.

got to give a shout out to everyone who's donated to my fundraiser, my birthday fundraiser on Facebook. Raising money for the Macmillan Cancer Support. I don't know if you've read the story, but the show goes on and we are battling cancer. Thank you to Amy in New Jersey. Thank you to Mary and Hugh in Crete. Shouts also going out to Heather Allen and Shaz Dobinson. Out to you, Shaz. Out to all of you donating. Thank you. I'll also be doing a Race for Life this July. Stevenage 5K. So I'll be posting the, what they call it, the fundraiser for that, Race for Life in Aid of Cancer Research. I'll be posting that up on social medias sometime very soon. Going out to everyone battling cancer, whether it be yourselves or someone close to you, we know what it's like. It is difficult, but life goes on.

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Out to you, Frank.

0: 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This is your girl, Michelle Rivera from New York City, and you're listening to my DJ, Nick Power, on the Soul Candy Radio Show.
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Shouts going out to Paul Goodwin, giving it a go, he says. You know you wanna. Warming you up for your weekend, isn't it? This is how we do it, and this is why you come back each and every time.

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This is a fresh track from Danny Foster and Rogue, featuring Beverly Ski on the vocals. A track called I'm Here.

0: By the way, what did you think of last week's show, eh? Dug out all the classic tunes for you for that one, didn't I? If you missed it, grab the podcast.
1: 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She steps in like a story untold.
0: You will love it, I guarantee it.

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GDS Records. Very familiar voice, that, isn't it? Hey? Aye.

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The week before. Indy Lopez. Track called Endless July on the label Kings of House. Great tune.

lovely tune, strong contender for my number one chart of May 2026. 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

Gotta give a shout out to that dodgy fella, Jimmy Farrington in Canada. Changing phone numbers. Are you being hunted by the police or something? Not the tax man again. Come on, Jimmy. Thought you got over all that.

fresh music all the way. Before this tune, you heard Stephen Stone, our friend from Switzerland, and Jesse Howe, track called Call Me Maybe, their rendition of it. On to this one. This is by DJ Funky T, featuring Non2X out of South Africa. Quantize Recordings, KG Sunset on the remix of this. This is called Your Time. Going out to Leandro, also over in Switzerland. Ciao Leandro, Italian Swiss in the house. Welcome along.

This is that second track. Actually, no, it's not. Yes, it is. Sonic Soul Orchestra featuring Kathy Brown. Good Inside. You might have heard this before if you're a regular listener to the show. A little while back, it's a brand new remix from SKOD. This is on the label People Watching. Who watches people?

Got a shout going out to Dan Smith. Thank you for sharing the links to the show. His weekend starts now. Long weekend as well. Bank holiday weekend here in the UK. May Day bank holiday. Actually, I think we've got two this month, don't we? Who are the lucky ones? Shouts to you once again, Dan Smith. Also going out to brother Mark, the whole Smith family. Absolutely love them, all of them. I don't know why. And Steve Turner as well. We love him too.

classic tune with a lovely remix. Too blind to see. Yeah, you heard that, didn't ya? Too blind to see. Kim Sims from way back when. Too blind to see it.

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0: Got another monster classic for you. This is a remix from Ridney and Richard Earnshaw on Armada Music.

This track's going to take us up to the end of the first hour. If your radio station plays adverts, then you will be disconnected from us for a short while. This is the Soul Candy Radio Show. We go out on around 20 radio stations on a weekly basis. Some pause at the top of the hour, others don't. So we have to cater for everyone, don't we? Make sure you come back after that little break if you do get taken off. This is the Vibe Generation. A track called Born Again. Danny J. Lewis on the mix. Just Underground Records. Yes, I did say that right. The Vibe Generation.

Paul B, got the barbecue going and it's looking lovely. Sent me a photo on WhatsApp. I am hungry now. Shouts also going out to Steve and Young, both saying tune to this. Definitely got that Danny J. Lewis bounciness to it, hasn't it? Born Again, the Vibe Generation.

Oh, and that other signature Danny J. Lewis thing, which is a 1 minute fade out or 1 minute outro. Talk about stretching it. Come on, Dan. We're all used to you by now.

sound of Gianni Jr. featuring Earl W. Green. Get this one on Groove Bomb Records. In fact, I've got about three tunes on Groove Bomb this week. Track called Karma. It's a tune.

Welcome back, if you disappeared. We are definitely in the second hour. Nice Afro tune, this one put together by Pedro Diaz. It's by Shuffle Progression, called Afro Dance on Soul Gangster Records. Loving the little dub sounds, the reggae dub sounds. Takes me back to my youth as a reggae man.

Now, if you're old like me, you'll recognise this tune. Not by the artist, though. This is called Just Can't Give You Up, if you recognised it. Now, was it Mystic Merlin or was it this guy? I don't think it was this one, because this is Booker Newberry III.

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Mystic Merlin's Just Can't Give You Up, as sung by Booker Newberry III, who sang Love Town. This one's coming out on Expansion Records. It might even be out now. You'll have to search all good download stores. Classic disco, both sides.

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0: One coming on King Street Sounds, on an EP from Damn Swindle. A couple of good tracks on that, I have to admit. You'll get another one next week.

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1: I'm calling from your building society.

to Monty G. Stay a good boy and get yourself some brownie points. That's one way of calling it, isn't it? Brownie points. Sticking with a Latin groove, this is Lalo Ley, Caco Martinez, and Elia or Elia Maria. A track called Jaguar on Groove Bomb Records.

You'll recognise the lyrics on this, maybe. I can't remember who it was. It might have been Roberta Flack or someone. Or Aretha Franklin, possibly. Should have done my homework, shouldn't I? This is from Jonic and Midnight City. Memories Last is what it's called. On the label All Night Long. Great disco tune.

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Gladys Knight and the Pips. From their 1972 hit song, Neither One of Us.

it's how we do it for you. This is Soul Candy with myself, Nick Power. Of course, it's Candy with a K, ending in an I. We start off soulful. So if you like the soulful grooves, you've hit the right place. And if you like it uplifting, you've still got the right one.

to Lewis Wellington Jr. over in the USA. Got to say thank you for your donation to the Macmillan Cancer Centre. Thank you. Once again, shouts to everyone who's donating to my birthday fundraiser in aid of the Macmillan Cancer Support Place. Very helpful people. It's on Facebook. If you want to help out, I will also be posting up about A Race for Life in aid of cancer research sometime very, very soon. I'll be racing for that on the 5th of July. Only a 5K. All for a good cause.

who's churning out the tunes is this one, Mr. Lenny Fontana. A track called Stomp All Night. This is the Club Mix. If you're enjoying the music, turn it up. Play it loud.

Music keeps on coming right the way through until the very end, which is in about 13 minutes. This is Night Tales, a track called Reason. I call this

Going into the last couple of tracks on today's playlist and in today's show, this is Marco Faraone and Ejeka. Track called Inside of Me. Get this one on the label called Uncage Records. We are into the funky side of house music right now till the end.

out to Mr. Goodwin. Still hanging around, he is, in the sidelines. Like a bad smell. Must be enjoying the music, Paul. Nice to have you locked in. Didn't think you had that much of an attention span.

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2: 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Harry Styles and American Girls.

0: 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It's called the Jamie Oliver Petrol Station. You heard that right. Is that this week's number one?
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2: 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So on the way in the next 10 songs, 9 fallers and 1 new entry. 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We'll find out in due course here on Airplay 40. 40 this week is a song that's been in the charts for 5 weeks. It falls 3 places. 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

39 on this week's Airplay, 46 weeks in the charts, and down one, Jelly Roll, Karen Leon, and the FIFA Sound and Lighter. We're not going to be quite sure what's happening with that song over the next couple of weeks, because obviously the tournament is coming in the next few weeks, so we expect that to start to sort of skim the edge of the chart and then creep back up. We'll keep an eye on that. We'll see how it does. They were 39 in Airplay, 46 weeks in the charts, and down one for them. 38 this week's been in the charts for 3 weeks. It Falls, 5. Cameron Whitcomb and Kingdom of Fear.

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Alex Warren and Fever Dream. Hello, this is Spencer James. Thank you for joining me on the chart this week as we're counting down the top 40 songs you've been listening to over the last 7 days, including at 36, the first of two singles from Bebe Rexha. I Like You Better Than Me. It's down six, 11 weeks in the charts for her.

0: Been in the charts 3 weeks, falling 9 places. Marshmallow and Thomas Rhett, and Where We Go at 35 on Airplay 40.
1: The future hit.
0: What happens when you put a musical superstar alongside a musical legend? Big claim to make, but hear me out on that one. Because this is the new single to come in from Madonna, legend, and Sabrina Carpenter, superstar. Both musicians, of course. But this is a new track. I'd love to know your thoughts on this. Hit or miss, let me know. Get in touch on our socials. I'll tell you more about that on the way for you very shortly. This, then, is their brand new single. It's called Bring Your Love.
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1: What do you reckon? Big hit? Could that be a future summer hit? What do you reckon? Madonna and Sabrina Carpenter, Bring Your Love, our future hit this week. Let us know on our socials. You can find us on Instagram, and also we're on Threads too as well. Search us on there at Airplay 40 Charts is the place to go to find us on Instagram and Threads. You can see the video to it as well on our website right now, and also on our socials too as well. Right, let us do number 34 this week, and it is our first new entry this week for the chart. Lizzo, Don't Make Me Love You.

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0: Well, that's getting down from 40 to 30. 40 down 3, BTS, Swim, Jelly Roll, Karen Leon and the FIFA Sound. Light is down 1 at 39. 38 down 5, Cameron Whitcomb, Kingdom of Fear. Fever Dream from Alex Warren's down 9 at 37. 36 falling 6, Bebe Rexha, I Like You Better Than Me. Marshmallow and Thomas Rhett, Where We Go is down 9 at 35. 34, new entry, Lizzo, Don't Make Me Love You. Porchlight from Noah Kahan, down 1 at 33. 32 down 5, Amelia Moore, Prom Queen and Youngblood's Bourbon Requiem. It's down 2 at 31. One climber, 8 fallers and 1 new entry in the next 10 songs. But what will they be? We'll find out very shortly. 30 this week, 15 weeks of the charts, longest running single, down 6, Bruno Mars, I Just Might.
2: 30.

falling six places, Bruno Mars and I Just Might at 30 on this week's Airplay 40 chart. 29 this week, down 10, big faller for Ella Langley. This is Dandelion.

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3: 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No wonder they sound miffed. So let's lend them a paw. Let's take our rubbish with us and bin it properly. National Highways. And what's that? They said thanks very much.
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6: The Prime Minister has called Sir David Attenborough a true national treasure as the naturalist turns 100. Sir David's centenary is being celebrated with a live event at the Royal Albert Hall, featuring music from his programmes as well as stories and reflections from public figures and leading advocates for the natural world. Singer Charlie XCX has released a new single called Rock Music. The Brat star has also released an accompanying music video, which is expected to be the lead single from her upcoming album. Andrew Lloyd Webber says he's delighted that an auction of his private wine collection has raised more than £500,000. The proceeds will go to a charity that helps disadvantaged children through music. Pupils in 37 secondary schools in areas of significant deprivation will get musical instruments, weekly tuition, and a classical music curriculum known as the Andrew Lloyd Webber Programme. And Prince George, Princess Charlotte, and Prince Louis have named a new baby kangaroo being cared for at a zoo in Australia. The royal youngsters decided to call the Joey Kutch, which is Welsh for cuddle.
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Illenium, David Guetta and Dustin Lynch, Die Living, 27 on this week's chart. 3 weeks in the countdown for them. Hello, The Suspense and the top 40 songs played on radio stations all around the world. Thank you for having me or keeping me company on the chart this week as we count down the songs that you've been listening to over the last 7 days. And we've got our next new entry at 26. She's back with a new tune. Follow up to HAPPY. This is Jessie J and California.

Originally hit for Van Halen, J Balvin, Amber Mark, Stevie Vai and Travis Barker, and Jump, that's the Coca-Cola anthem for the FIFA World Cup. I think we're going to hear more football songs in the coming weeks right here on Airplay 40. We'll listen out for those. The stereotypical club songs, I'm sure. Team songs will be coming out at some point in the not-too-distant future, I'm sure. Right, we continue with the chart then at this week's number 24 this week. 8 weeks in the countdown, down 4, Jazzy and Spritz, and Can't Deny It.

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0: It was a new entry in last week's chart. It falls 5 places, Turnstile and Dreaming 23 on this week's Airplay 40 chart. Would love to know your thoughts on the songs in the countdown. What do you reckon? Who do you think should be number one today? Another week for Harry Styles, or should someone else be at the top of the chart? Let us know on our social media channels. You can find us on Blue Sky Social. Our address on there, it is at Airplay 40. That's where you can find us on Blue Sky Social. And of course, let us know what you think of this song as well in the chart. At this week's 22, it's been in the countdown 10 weeks, falling one place, Smile Smith and Niall Horan. This is Drive Safe.
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0: Halfway through the chart already, goodness me. Right then, let's count down 30 to 20. 30 down 6, Bruno Mars, I Just Might. Ella Lani, Dandelion, down 10 at 29. 28, up 6, One Republic, Need Your Love. Millennium, David Guetta, Dustin Lynch, Die Living's down 5 at 27. 26, your entry, Jesse J, California, J Balvin, Amber Mark, Stevie Vai, Travis Barker, Jump, down 2 at 25. 24, Falling 4, Jazzy and Spritz, Can't Deny. Turnstile, Dreaming, down 5 at 23. 22, Falling 1, Miles Smith, Niall Horan, Drive Safe, and Robin, Blow My Mind, falls 4. This week's 21 into the top 20 we go on Airplay 40. Three climbers, six fallers, one new entry. But what is going to be where? 20 this week, 11 weeks in the charts, down four for Calvin Harris and Kasabian. And Release the Pressure.
2: 20.

It's been in the charts 6 weeks, and it's up six. Pop back up again. Bella Kay, I love it, I love it, I love it. Debut single from her. 18 on the chart this week. It's had 5 weeks in the countdown, down five. There we are, this jungle. Carry on.

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17 on this week's Airplay 40 chart, one of the breakthrough artists from last year. Down six places, Olivia Dean, Leon Bridges, Hardest Part. We're inching slowly but surely towards the top of the countdown. 60 minutes to go till we'll know what is this week's number one. Can tell you at this week's number 16, it's Niall Horan and Dinner Party.

one of our longest running singles in the chart, falling out three places. Harry Styles and Aperture at 15 on this week's Airplay 14. We've got 14 songs to play, and 14 this week is our next new entry, CMAT, the Jamie Oliver petrol station. I was at the...

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5: 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All revealed in 60 minutes' time. 13 this week. Been in the charts 3 weeks. Climbing 2 for Take That. And you're a superstar on Airplay 40. Airplay 40.
1: 13.

Climbing two places, Take That. You're a Superstar from Take That at 13 on Airplay 40. 12 this week, Sienna Spiro and The Visitor. It's down four, two weeks in the charts for her.

0: been in the charts for 5 weeks, creeping upwards. Wonder if it's going to break into the top 10 next week. Up three places, Olivia Rodrigo and The Book of Love at 11. 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This is Spence. Thank you for joining me on the chart this week. Stand by, top 10. That's next.
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0: Let's get down 20 to 10 then. 20 down 4, Calvin Harris and Kasabian, Release the Pressure. Bella Kay, I Love It, I Love It, I Love It. Up 6 at 19. 18 down 5, Jungle, Carry On. Live It, Dean, Leon Bridges, Hardest Parts, down 6 at 17. 16, Falling 6, Niall Horan and Dinner Party. Harry Styles, Aperture, Falls 3 at 15. 14, New Entry, C-Mat, Jamie Oliver, Petrol Station. You're a Superstar from Take That's up 2 at 13. 12 down 4, Sienna Spiro, The Visitor and Olivia Rodrigo, Book of Love, climbs 3 at 11. One climber, 5 fallers, 2 new entries and 2 non-movers in the next 10 songs, but what is going to be where? We kick off the top 10 with the song that's been in the charts 6 weeks, and down one, Bruno Mars, Risk It All, this week.
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to the charts, non-mover this week's number 7, Bebe Rexha and Faithless and New Religion. Before we continue with this week's chart, let's have a look at a song that is due to chart next week. This is brand new from Geese. Their debut single is called Taxes.

Let us know your thoughts on that. What do you reckon? Top 10, top 5, number 1 next week. 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We're on all the major social media channels, Instagram and Threads. 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And at 6, Somba and Homewrecker down to 11 weeks of the charts for him on this week's charts.

brand new from Ray, Nightingale Lane, at 5 on this week's Airplay 40 chart. We are inside the top 5, and at 4 this week, it's down 1. Taylor Swift, Elizabeth Taylor.

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10: Into the top three we go on this week's Airplay 40 charts. Still one new entry to play. Is that going to be at 3, 2, or 1? Time to find out. 3 this week is a former number one. Down 1 for Louis Tomlinson and Imposter this week's
1: 3.

0: Louis Tomlinson, Imposter at 3 on Airplay 40. There's two songs still to play. One of those songs is a new entry. Is that new entry, though, at 2 or 1? I will tell you, it was a very, very close-run thing. This week's Ask You Entry, Lady Gaga and Doechii, Runaway, is this week's
1: 2.
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dance floor into a runway. Tell them make room, my body's an entree. I can turn a mad hoe into a fan. Cameras flashing, lights on, turn it up. 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Never gonna see me waiting at the door, no. Get out of the way.

0: 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Stand by, this week's number one, that's next.
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0: 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This is this week's Airplay 40 chart. 40, it's down 3, BTS and Swim. Jelly Roll, Karen Leon and the FIFA Sound Lighters down 1 at 39. 38, falling 5, Cameron Whitcomb, Kingdom of Fear and Fever Dream from Alex Lawrence down 9 at 37. 36, falling 6, BB Rex, Shine Like You Better Than Me and Where We Go from Marshmallow and Thomas Rhett down 9 at 35. 34, new entry, Lizzo, Don't Make Me Love You and Porchlight from Noah Kahan's down 1 at 33. 32, falling 5, Amelia Moore, Prom Queen and Suburban Requiem from Youngblood down a couple at 31. 30, falling 6, Bruno Mars, I Just Might and Dandelion from Ali Langley's down 10 at 29. 28, up 6, One Republic, Need Your Love. Lennium, David Guetta, Dustin Edge, Die Living falls 5 at 27. 26, new entry, Jessie J, California, and J Balvin, Amber Marks, Stevie Vine, Travis Barker's jumps down 2 at 25. 24, falling 4, Jazzy and Spritz, Can't Deny It, and Turnstile Dreaming's down 5 at 23. 22, falling 1, Miles Smith, Niall Horan, Drive Safe, and Robin, Blow My Mind, down 4 at 21. 20, falling 4, Calvin Harris and Kasabian, Release the Pressure, Bella Kay, I Love It, I Love It, I Love It, up 6 at 19. 18, falling 5, Jungle, Carry On, and Olivia Dinn, Leon Bridges, Hardest Parts, down 6 at 17. 16, falling 6, Niall Horan and Dinner Party and Aperture from Harry Styles down 3 at 15. 14, new entry, C-Mat, Jamie Oliver, Petrol Station and Take That, You're a Superstar's up 2 at 13. 12, down 4, Sienna Spiro, The Visitor and Olivia Rodrigo, The Book of Love, climbs 3. This week's number 11.
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0: Falling 3, Mel C, Undefeated Champion.
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0: Highest new entry, Lady Gaga and Don't Cheat, Runway. Monday through Sunday, I can turn a dance floor into a runway. So here we are then at the top of the Airplay 40 chart and the most played song on radio stations all around the world. He's done it then for a second week. 3 weeks in the charts, 2 weeks at the top for Harry Styles, American Girls, this week's number one.

0: Second week at the top of the Airplay 40 charts. Will he make it a third week? Make sure you join us on next week's Airplay 40 to see how he and all your other favourite artists do on the countdown of the top 40 songs played on radio worldwide. Airplay
1: 40. Next week's contenders.
0: And as we look towards next week's chart, we can reveal there is five new entries into the charts on next week's Airplay 40. They include the debut single from Geese. It's called Taxes. That'll be next week's number one on next week's Airplay 40 chart. Airplay 40.

0: So who will be at the top of the chart on next week's Airplay 40? Well, make sure you join me this time next week as we count down the top.
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4: 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So we came into the show with En Vogue, Hold On. Then we brought you The Rippingtons, My Promise to You, featuring Jeffrey Osborne, 2016. En Vogue was 1990. Black Men United, You Will Know, CJ McIntosh, Mix 94. Controllers, My Secret Fantasy, 86. Donnell Jones, You Know That I Love You, 2002. Eric Benet and Faith Evans, Georgie Porgy from 99. Rassan Patterson, The One For Me. This is Maxwell, but you knew that, from 1998. Ever Wanting to Want You.

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1: So good to meet me, Des Mitchell, playing Yatara Levon, Keep Stepping, 2022, New Soul, Melissa Morgan, Footprints of an Angel.
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I have not played this on a Soul Kitchen purely because of the storyline. Just never bothered. 1983, Funk Masters, It's Over. But it was the tune, wasn't it?

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Soul Kitchen with me, Des Mitchell, taking you back in time. The classics are coming out. It is a Soul Kitchen session, and we're going into part two like this. Stevie Wonder, Do I Do, 1981. 1984, Temptations, Treat Her Like a Lady. And War, Me and Baby Brother. For My Brother, Funky Bunny. 1973.

0: 1973. 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Responsible for a couple of other goodies, Low Rider and 96 Degrees in the Shade. Remember that? From 73 to 83. Book a Newbury the Third. The Story of Lovetown. Soul Kitchen with me, Des Mitchell. We're going dancing. 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
1: Soul Kitchen with Des Mitchell.
0: You ready?

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Can you remember who did it? So you had music from Stevie Wonder, Do I Do, Temptations, Treat Her Like a Lady, 84. War, Me and Baby Brother, 73. Booker Newbury III, Love Town, 83. Carl Carlton, She's a Bad Mama Jamma, 81. Gino Socchio, Try It Out, 1981. He also did Dancer as well. We might play that later. Lilo Thomas, I'm in Love, 1987. Or Lilo, depending on where you come from. And yes, Wet My Whistle. Midnight Star.

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got Change Whole Tank 81, Band AKA Joy 83, Whispers Emergency 81, In the Raw 81 Whispers. 1985, this is Colors. Baby, you're gonna pay me back my love. That's it, I'm gonna go.

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2: I didn't know why I couldn't stop drinking. I thought I was on my own with my problems. It turns out I was wrong.
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